0: awkwardly authentic.
1: Little boxes on the hillside, little boxes made of ticky-tacky, little boxes on the hillside, little boxes all the same. 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

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At last love has arrived, and I thank God I'm alive. 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

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We broadcast from studios in the old Bega Hospital with an effective radiated power of 800 watts.

We never go follow the people, they follow the money be trouble. Ah, I tell you. Yeah. We never go follow the people, they follow the money be trouble. Yeah. We never go follow the people, they follow the money be trouble. Oh, yeah. We never.

She's a talent, isn't she? Jen Myers. And Jen Myers with the Rough and Tumble. And we had the two tracks that were featured was